0: By the way, happy birthday, Julianne Hough.
1: Happy birthday.
0: Happy birthday, Jules. Wishing you the best.
1: We love you,
0: big
1: Julianne
0: hugs.
1: Hough.
0: We will always love you, Julianne.
1: Yes. She's a Cancer. Cute.

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0: Ryan Seacrest with you. Sissany and Tanya, what's the rule on when someone leaves something that you like at your house? My buddy Ben left sunglasses at my house. I loved them, so I wore them. I started to feel a little guilty, and he tells me, well, I have to admit, I have a black members-only looking jacket of yours that I have had for months that kind of looks good on me, and I have been using it. And I said, whoa, why did you tell me about that? He goes, because I liked it. So I said, well, then I'm going to keep my sunglasses, your sunglasses, they're my sunglasses, for another month. You can keep my jacket for another month, and then we'll give each other things back at the end of the month.
2: That's cute.
3: That's fine.
2: That's what girls do.
3: But you know what? When you know the person that left the item, the respectful thing to do is to call them and text them and
0: but
3: tell them.
0: But he didn't do it to me. I didn't do it to him. So people are doing this and they're not telling. This is happening all over the city and people aren't talking about it.
3: People leave sunglasses at my house all the time. And unless you call me and tell me that they're yours, I won't know. I have some in my bag right now that I don't even know whose they are and I've been wearing them.
0: Well, okay. Well, then...
3: But I don't know whose they are.
2: No, but you need to text a picture of them to your family chats, whoever was over that week.
3: I don't even remember what day it was.
0: Put them on real fast.
2: And here they are. Here they come.
0: Oh, no, no, no.
2: What's wrong with
3: those? What's wrong?
0: No. Those are like Ben's glasses on me. Oh, no. That I'm like looking at Ben right now. No.
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2: Everybody's been talking about the World Cup and gone potty.
3: I mean, yeah.
2: I mean, it's true.
3: That's the two headlines these past week. It's true.
2: The thing about this going potty virus is that it kicks in on a delay and you don't know. You just don't know. And they've traced it back to certain things specifically.
3: Right.
2: But they truly don't know everything. But Sisney comes in going, oh, I read this article about how we shouldn't be so panicked about it.
3: Yeah.
2: Why should we not be so thinking about it?
3: I had lettuce last night.
2: But that doesn't matter because it's going to be a week till it kicks in. So you should not come near us next week.
3: Well, I don't think it's like contagious.
4: Yeah, I think you have to eat it.
2: I don't want to even know she's having it. That's what I'm trying to tell you, Tanya.
3: So if you've been seeing all the headlines and wondering what the big deal is, it's this foodborne parasite that's been linked to contaminated fresh produce like leafy greens, herbs, berries, things like that.
2: Yes.
3: And the biggest thing to watch for, like you said, is number three.
2: Okay, I want to argue the point here, not based on fact that I know, but based on history of data, there's a delay in data reporting. It's just like when we get our ratings. There's a delay in data reporting. So if it's not up, that could have been 6 weeks.
4: Right.
2: I think the data is like a 6 week lag
4: and
2: time
4: you said
2: to
4: right
2: report.
4: Right now. What is, yeah, what so about right tomorrow?
2: I still am not panicked.
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2: Seacrest with you. So, you know, I've become friendly with the Blue Zone guy. You know, we've talked about the Blue Zone books and the Blue Zone places and the documentary,
3: yeah.
2: How to Live to Be 100, where, you know, people do common things around the world and they've got great lives. And it's kind of simple. And the founder of the whole concept who did the study is a professional continental biker. The guy has biked from Alaska to Argentina. His name is Dan Buters, become a friend of mine. I invited him on because last night he and I were having some male bonding, getting together, you know, just talking about life,
3: yes.
2: Love, and the pursuit of happiness. And he said, I said, anything that, you know, I could share on the radio that maybe I wouldn't know about from watching the doc and reading some of your books. And he talked about short people and my ears perked up.
3: Obviously.
2: Dan, it's good to see you again, buddy.
4: Good to be here. Well, you know, I wasn't pandering, but you know, in the Blue Zones up in these highlands of Sardinia, you would look like you were an NBA player.
2: That's right. You heard that.
3: Okay.
2: So what did you discover about shorter people?
4: So in the Blue Zones, the men tend to be shorter. So if you're 5'9 or shorter, it's worth about an extra 5 years of life expectancy over being, say, my height, which is 6'2 or taller.
2: I'm so sorry for you. And it's going to be great. It's going to be great to live that much longer. Do you understand how many people my family I called after he told me that last night? Dan Buettner, the Blue Zone guy, we call him. Stick around. We're going to take a quick break. A couple more things that he shared with me I want to share with you that just made me feel good.
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0: It's Chelsea Handler from Dear Chelsea. 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

0: Ariana Grande has been spotted more and more with her ex, Ricky Alvarez. And Tanya says it proves something.
1: Yeah, I believe this is why people stay friends with their exes, and it's not great.
0: Okay. Details on that coming up next.

0: Thank y'all so very much for hanging out with us. Hey, if you missed anything, we had a good time today. If you missed anything, it's up. A lot of great advice was given out today, and we learned that short people will live longer. If you missed that fact, I was very enthusiastic about that conversation. So check it out on our podcast. Have a good one.
1: 6:30 a.m. Your alarm goes off. 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

0: All right, it is Star 101.3. Hey, what's up? It's John Camucci. Appreciate you being here to hang. I'm like finally processing the halftime show from the World Cup yesterday, and I know a lot of people were saying that Bieber maybe killed the vibe. I just like was still so in love with this performance. Hallelujah, hallelujah, baby. Just look at you, hallelujah. Now, do I have bias? Yes. Would I defend this man if he went up there and sang the ABCs? Yes. Yes, that is also true. But at the same time, we had enough people carrying the high energy that I was okay with like a little bit of heart. You know what I mean? So I hope Justin Bieber doesn't listen to all the criticism. I know it was a change in vibe. I'll give it to you. But I'm too Bieber obsessed to like just not love anything the man does.
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saw Kelly Clarkson started back up her residency in Las Vegas this past weekend. She just dropped a new song on Friday, too. Love to see Kelly Clarkson going back into music like that. It's Star 101.3.

Our $1,000 fill-ups started back up today, by the way. Every weekday, we give you 13 chances to win $1,000. All you need is a cash keyword, and again, we give you 13 of them every weekday. So your next one's at 6:25 tomorrow morning with Marcus in the morning. Try it if you haven't already. It's $1,000. Come on.

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0: We know the shortcuts.

funny. I really think I've become so much more of an Avril Lavigne fan as I got older. Because I didn't, like, think that I was a huge Avril Lavigne fan, right? Growing up, I knew the songs. But now, like, every time one comes on the radio, I'm like, this is such a banger. You know, she has such great music. It's just complicated here on Star 101.3.

0: Star 101.3. What's going on? My name is John Camucci. Appreciate you being here to hang. I was talking a little bit about the halftime show. I thought one of my favorite parts, like one of the sneaky favorite parts yesterday, was Ted Lasso making an appearance.
1: Ooh-wee. Coach, I got to say, the first half of halftime knocked my darn socks off.
2: Spectacular, baby.
1: I mean, how the heck is anyone going to be able to follow all that?
2: Going to be tough.
1: Yep. Yeah, you know what I think we need? We need some heart. You know, someone that has some soul. You know, someone who can bring...
0: And that's what I mean. Everyone's saying that Justin Bieber, like, maybe killed the vibe. Ted Lasso warned you. Someone with some heart, someone with some soul. And we got that with Justin Bieber's acoustic performance. And I definitely want to see more Ted Lasso now. So I'm so glad that got renewed for another season. What was your favorite part of the halftime show? Who do you think did the best? Let me know. Leave me a talk back on the iHeartRadio app.
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So during the World Cup yesterday, Chipotle showed like a reel on Instagram, and if you got the code, you got a free burrito. Were you able to lock in? I thought I was going to. I was looking for it, and somehow I still missed it. 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

Anybody catch Post Malone at the closing ceremony for the World Cup yesterday? Man, he sounds good. Also saw he's teasing some new music. It looks like his country era might be over. He was teasing something that kind of sounded more hip-hop to me. I know he's got quite a bit of music coming out, so yeah, maybe country post is over. Let's do Lady Gaga here. This is Poker Face on Star 101.3.

0: Star 101.3. Hey, what's up? It's John Camucci. I was asking what performance you thought was best from the halftime show, and an overwhelming amount of people said BTS. Something about them performing, it's mesmerizing. Like, I feel captivated by it. I've never seen them live, but I think it's so insane that not only did they perform at the halftime show, they have a sold-out world tour, and then in September, they're going to be at the iHeartRadio Music Festival. Like, finally a chance to see them live. I literally cannot wait for that thing. 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But yeah, BTS, just an incredible performance last night.
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We're at less than 2 weeks now. We are under the 2 week mark for this brand new Ariana Grande album. Petal comes out July 31st, same day as Spider-Man. It says, "Hate That I Made You Love Me" on Star 101.3.

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1: Oh, it's beautiful. But wait a minute, isn't this...
0: Yeah, yes it is.
1: But I thought the old lady dropped it into the ocean in the air.

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0: Hey, what's up? It's John Camucci. Of all the performances at the halftime show last night, I will say, I think first place, if I were going to rate them, first place has to be Shakira. I mean, she just looks incredible. I even had to look up how old she was. How old do you think Shakira is? She's 49. 49 years old, and she is just killing it out there. Like, the World Cup does not feel like the World Cup without Shakira. I really feel like she just owned the stage. She was the top contender to me. Loved BTS. Of course, I know Bieber was controversial. I loved him too, though. But Shakira was the best one for me.
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Look, I try really hard not to be wasteful, but I just feel like a paper towel is the fix for everything, you know? 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

Chrissy, the Michelle Branch, is back to music. She's got a brand new album on the way. She dropped a new song on Friday. She's got like a bunch of people popping up on this album, too. This is All You Wanted on Star 101.3.

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4: What?

So this is going to be the week, all right? 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So wake up, get your keyword 625 with Marcus in the morning. And if you missed that one, if you sleep in a little bit, it's all right, all right? It's every hour after that, 13 times every weekday.

0: Star 101.3. Hey, what's up? It's John Camucci. I do also want to give Madonna a little love for her performance last night because it was cool to see her still doing her thing out there. Like, this had me going. It makes me really excited for halftime shows and World Cups to come because I really hope that's something they continue. Just overall, I thought it was a really great start to a halftime show for the World Cup.
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y'all. That's going to do it for me. Appreciate you being here to hang. My name is John Camucci. This is Star 101.3. Have a great rest of your Monday night. And I'll see you back here tomorrow. We'll do this thing all over again. All right? Going to leave you with one of my favorite ballads right now. Sienna Spyro. This is Die on This Hill. Got me.

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0: You see Unstoppable at Star 101.3. It's Marcus in the morning. It's 5:58. Producer Taylor is here. Good morning.
1: Good morning.
0: It's Tuesday, isn't it?
1: Tuesday.
0: It's good to be here. I've decided this summer has been a little bit too, it's too much going on.
2: Yeah, there's so much happening right now.
0: I realized the show's been on like this world tour.
1: Right.
0: We were in Santa Rosa last Saturday. We were in Redwood City last Sunday. This Sunday, this might be the event of the year, this Heritage Fire thing.
1: Right.
0: And I know that because we put a pair of tickets up online on the Marcus in the Morning Instagram, and that thing exploded yesterday.
1: Ooh.
0: Everybody wants to go. So Heritage Fire is this brand new live fire cooking event. Think like a dozen chefs competing with one bite. We get to pick the winner. And with your ticket price, you get to just walk around, eat and drink as much as you want.
1: Ooh, that's fun.
0: So, like, and it's Coyote Point, San Mateo. Have you been there?
1: No, I don't think I have.
0: It's right on the water.
1: Ooh, I love it.
0: I love it. So we're going to be emceeing a couple ways to win tickets. You can go to the Marcus in the Morning Instagram right now, or we will have tickets after 8:30 this morning.
1: Exciting.
0: So keep the radio on. In fact, all the winning in general starts at about 7:30. Keep it right here. 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

0: Well, variety from the 2000s, the 90s, and today it's Star 101.3. It's Marcus in the morning. It's Tuesday. It's Tuesday, isn't it?
1: Tuesday, isn't it?
0: Producer Taylor is here.
1: Hello.
0: I saw a cute little article about the safest places to vacation. Crimes per capita. Number one on the list, your favorite place, Park City, Utah.
1: Oh, really?
0: Yes.
1: I would have to agree with that.
0: I thought of you. Now, you've been there how many times? You guys go yearly?
1: Yeah, every year, sometimes even twice a year.
0: Taylor's family is out in Utah.
1: Yes.
0: What's it like to be in Park City? Is it literally like the snowy Disneyland?
1: It's beautiful.
0: Does Olaf live there?
1: Does Olaf? I've definitely seen an Olaf running around, but it's a beautiful place. Honestly, Utah gets like kind of a bad rep sometimes, but it's really beautiful. They experience all of the seasons. Like, it's such a gorgeous place.
0: Is Park City like one big ski resort?
1: There's a lot going on in
0: like
1: Park City.
0: Like on a movie lot? You're on a movie lot? Does it?
1: Kind of. Okay. Like they have a big downtown that you can walk through, but then they have like all of these cute little cottages and like little villages around.
0: Would you be the person to hit up for pro tips if somebody wanted to go to Park City? And is it a weekend thing? 3 days? 4 days?
1: It depends on what time of the year you go. Because if you're a skier, then going during the wintertime is very important. And I would go for a week.
0: What if I'm not a skier? What if I'm a lodger? Fireplace guy.
1: Then I would say you should definitely go for like 3 or 4 days, stay in Park City, go downtown because they have a lot of really cute like fireplaces that you could chill out at or like, you know, little places that you can hang out, restaurants and stuff like that.
0: Okay.
1: Good shopping.
0: I love all the cities on this list. Again, the safest places for you to vacation. San Diego, phenomenal.
1: Of course.
0: Especially if you've got kids.
1: Right.
0: The airport is like perfectly situated. They have Balboa Park. They have downtown, super clean. You got Legoland. If you have littles, I would go there first. Santa Barbara.
1: Oh my gosh, I live there.
0: I know, me too.
1: That
0: I grew
1: was
0: up
1: beautiful.
0: There.
1: That's
0: what
1: awesome.
0: What a magical place to be a kid.
1: Oh yeah, it's beautiful over there.
0: And then Charleston, South Carolina, West Palm Beach, rounding out the top five. I've never been to either. On number six on the list, Boston, Massachusetts. You ever been there?
1: No, but I want to go. I've heard it's
0: dude,
1: cool.
0: It's brilliant there. And I know it's safe because I took the bus to South Boston at 11 o'clock at night on a Tuesday and lived to tell about it.
1: Okay, but you're a man.
0: Okay. Yeah, but I'm by myself.
1: Okay, try doing that as a woman.
0: Okay, no.
1: Exactly.
0: No. That looks, in fact, this is how I know it's safe, is that we were on the number 9 to South Boston, which was notoriously, if you watch the movies, notoriously the most rough and tumble part of Boston. It's completely gentrified now.
1: Okay.
0: These girls are on the bus deep in South Boston doing FaceTime calls, hanging out. Nobody's paying attention to anything at 11 o'clock at night. And I'm just like, are we going to be okay? And then I realized I'm basically in the marina.
1: Okay.
0: So I would absolutely, so walkable, so lovely, go to Boston. All right, what's coming up in a bit? We're going to get you, speaking of like road trips, get you some gas money. The $1,000 fill up. Your keyword coming at 625. Keep it here.
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0: or variety from the 2000s, the 90s, and today it's Star 101.3. It's Marcus in the morning. Producer Taylor is here. Good morning.
1: Hello.
0: It's Tuesday. Are you a fast walker or a slow walker? And what does it mean? There was a long-running study in New Zealand, followed 1,000 people from birth, checking their walking speed into midlife. What kind of a study is this? Like, somebody gets paid to do this?
1: Right?
0: Anyway, so they correlated how their whole body and brain were aging based on how fast they walked. The faster walkers at 45, on average, had healthier brains and bodies than the slower ones.
1: Interesting.
0: What does it mean when you're a fast walker? You're wired for action. You don't wait around. You like to be doing stuff. I might be the slowest walker that's still also doing stuff.
1: Okay.
0: Because I'm never not doing something. You always know where you're going. You've got a natural confidence. You think fast. You handle chaos well. You're future focused. I would submit, Your Honor, that you're missing out on life if you walk too fast.
1: I don't know. Sometimes I really got it somewhere to be.
0: I mean, I get that, but the problem is I'm a champion moseyer, and I married the fastest walker on planet Earth. The number of times that my wife and my daughter, and she gets it from her dad, my father-in-law is just like, he's a zipper. He's not even a walker. He's just, we go to Disneyland. The number of times my family leaves me in the dust trying to go to what's that ride cars on the back of California Adventure. You know, you have to go there first and you have to move quickly.
1: Yeah.
0: Well, daddy doesn't move quickly. The number of times I've said, just get in line. I'll catch up. Then I stop and get a corn dog.
1: Oh my goodness. The theme park is like the number one place where I'm walking fast.
0: Really?
1: Yeah, because I'm trying to get to the next thing.
0: I guess so. See, I'm trying to see stuff. The people watching at Disneyland. Oh,
1: I love people watching.
0: Please.
1: People are fascinating, especially when they don't know that like someone's watching them.
0: Yeah.
1: And it's not in like a weird, creepy way, but it's like how do you live your life kind of way?
0: Yeah, I want a little snippet of what my life will never be like.
1: Right.
0: You know what I mean? The only time I ever really walk fast and I need to get out of there as soon as possible is if I'm going through security at the airport. But you got to stay focused.
1: Or if you're telling me that there's like 30 seconds till air.
0: Oh, yeah.
1: I've never seen you move so fast.
0: We've got 30 seconds left of the song, and we're about to have dead air. I am motoring down the hallway. And the problem is I'm a wildebeest, so you can see me and you can hear me.
1: I know. I can hear you before you even get to me. It's so funny.
0: Are you a fast walker or a slow walker? See, I think there are times you should slow down and enjoy life, to be honest. It's not about the destination. It's about the journey.
1: Okay, if you're on the beach, sure.
0: These are arguments I've had with my wife. She's yelling, hurry up. All right, what else is happening? Keep the radio on. Coming up in about an hour, that's when the winning starts. I'm going to get you some tickets to go check out Disney on Ice Worlds Collide. Tell you all about that. You can take your littles here during the summer. Go watch an awesome show. Snag a 4-pack right after 7:30. It's Star 101.3. Mostly.
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1: All right, winning starting after 7:30. Got Dizzy on Ice. Worlds Collide. I'm going to tell you about that. The shows that are going to be represented. You can take your kids, and we've got you covered. Like I said, right after 7:30, be listening to win. Plus, we've got gas all day long. I know you want to win some Philip. So we have the $1,000 Philip and the keyword coming up at about 7:25. That'll be your next one. It's Star 101.3. Get ready to win.

0: Star 101.3, it's Marcus in the Morning. Tuesday, producer Taylor is here. If you're planning to join us for our karaoke cruise, there are exactly 8 tickets left in VIP.
1: No way.
0: You know what that means, right? Because you and I are guest bartending. We're going to be making a lot of margaritas.
1: I love it. I'm excited. This is great.
0: I need to get my game better. Like, I'm not fast. I get too chatty. That's my problem.
1: Gosh, don't I know it.
0: I can't chat and make drinks at the same time. We've got Dos Angeles tequila to make your margaritas with. That is top tier stuff. You want to see a video? We did a tasting of it on the Marcus in the Morning Instagram. 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

0: 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It's Marcus in the Morning, 6:51. 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
1: Now, here's what's trending in the Bay Area and beyond.
0: Some Ariana Grande news if you're an Arianator, as much as producer Taylor is. Let's get your Taylor's walk-up music. If only they had this during softball at Los Gatos High.
2: For real.
0: So, Ari releasing a limited edition pedal picture disc vinyl exclusively through her online store. Features one of her favorite images from the album. And her new single, Hate That I Made You Love Me, debuted at number one on the Billboard Hot 100.
2: Nice.
0: The album Pedal drops next Friday.
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0: Is there going to be a countdown on the Star 101.3 FM Instagram story?
2: Absolutely.
0: Are you still glowing from that show, by the way?
2: Yes, I think about it like literally daily.
0: So adorable. Ariana Grande, can't wait. Let's go to the food court real quick as Trader Joe's has a new ice cream that is getting compared to Ben & Jerry's for half the price. It's called All Mixed Up, packed with peanut butter, chocolate cookie pieces, sprinkles, pretzels, and more. Under $4 a pint. They're calling it one of Trader Joe's best desserts yet. That is a big statement.
2: Right.
0: The level of snacking. Is that your favorite joint, Trader Joe's?
2: I love Trader Joe's, yes.
0: We do love our, shout out to our Auntie Gail, who works in, not sure what she does there, but she's just basically the queen of the Daly City location.
2: Yeah, she's my queen.
0: Go see Auntie Gail if you're ever in that area. A sculptor in Marin County is a step closer to bringing a National Service Animals Monument to the National Mall in D.C. Congress is considering legislation to approve a site for the memorial, which would honor military service, search and rescue dogs, and working animals. Construction could begin in the next few years once funding is secured. I have to get a name. If they're from Marin County, I have to get a name.
2: Right.
0: That's pretty awesome. And then I'm going to read a headline, and you're going to need to translate it for me. Are you ready?
2: Yes.
0: Former Vanderpump Rules star Stassi Schroeder is returning to reality TV with House of Stassi.
2: Yes.
0: Is this exciting?
2: Yes, this is so exciting.
0: Why?
2: Because we love Stassi. She's from Vanderpump Rules. Okay. She was like an OG cast member, like a fan favorite. And now she's getting kind of like her own spinoff show.
0: Sure.
2: And I can't wait for this.
0: My old partner Sandy was obsessed with Vanderpump Rules. It's I know a lot show. Of people are. It's not for me necessarily, but I respect Lisa Vanderpump. Sandy, gosh, what year was that? 2018, flew to Vegas and waited at the restaurant, and Lisa just showed up one time.
2: Oh, that's awesome.
0: Lose her damn mind.
2: I love that. I love that so much.
0: So, yeah, if you're into it, go to Bravo, check out House of Stassi, starring Stassi Schroeder. Words I never thought would come out of my mouth, but here we are. All right, 6:55. That's what's trending. We're going to get into Second Date Update right after 7. Sorry. Let's wrap up quickly with producer Taylor's daily poll.
2: Thank you. It is National Junk Food Day today.
0: Hey.
2: So we're asking, what is your go-to late night munchie?
0: I think it's that new Trader Joe's ice cream.
2: Right? is it cookies and crackers, instant ramen, chips, or fast food?
0: Anything on the children's snack corner in my pantry.
2: Yes.
0: Little kids have the best snacks.
2: They really do.
0: Low-key, my family gets mad at me. There you go. You can participate. It's in the stories on the Star 101.3 FM Instagram. Give it a follow. All right, that is what's trending. We're going to get into Second Date Update next, right after 7. 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

0: More variety from the 2000s, the 90s, and today it's a Star 101.3. It's Marcus in the Morning. Time once again for Second Date Update. Let's just bring Matt on right now. Matt, are you there?
1: I am. Hi.
0: Kudos for a brunch date, by the way. What a great idea. Not too late, not too early. Some day drinking, get a nap in. I'm in bed by 6.
1: I thought so.
0: Tell me about Heather. Tell me about your Walnut Creek extravaganza. How did this go?
1: I mean, I thought it went, obviously, here we are. It didn't end, I suppose, all that great, right, if this is the problem. But I thought it went well. We talked for a couple hours, and we even took a walk together. And I thought that there was a connection.
0: Okay.
1: So, yeah.
0: And she, to your point, she's completely ghosted?
1: Yes.
0: Okay. Well, it's easy. Let's try to figure some things out. What I'll do is I'll have you on mute so you can listen in, but I'm going to call her. I'm going to try to figure out what happened, what went wrong. If you did something that turned her off, I don't know. Can you hang on for a song or so?
1: I absolutely can.
0: Okay. We're going to call Heather next, figure it out. Second Date Update, Star 101.3. She just

0: More variety from the 2000s, the 90s, and today it's a star, 101.3. It's Marcus in the morning. We are doing Second Date Update right now. I've got Matt on the phone, and he and Heather went on a brunch date, which is super cute, in Walnut Creek. So, Matt, are you still there?
1: Oh, yeah.
0: All right. As I mentioned a couple songs ago, we're going to go ahead and call her and just see what's up. I would love to get you a second date, but let's try to at least get some answers, okay? Go ahead and mute your phone.
2: This is Heather.
0: Heather, this is Marcus calling from Star 101.3. Good morning.
2: Good morning. Hi.
0: I don't suppose you listen to our morning show, do you? On 101.3?
2: You know, I don't, but okay. I respect your art.
0: I don't even know what that means, but I'll take it. If this is art, it is in fact the lowest art form. Anyway, hi. Do you have a sec?
2: Hi.
0: You got a sec?
2: Yeah, I actually do.
0: Thank you. I would love to put you on the air. We're doing a dating segment right now called Second Date Update. And I would love to ask you about a date you've been on recently, if it's okay to do it on the air.
2: You know what? Let's go for it.
0: Hey, I like your attitude. So, okay. I got your phone number from a gentleman who was taking you out recently. He's feeling like maybe you ghosted. And I'm just trying to figure out where he screwed up, if I'm being honest with you. So, what can you tell me about your date with a guy named Matt?
2: Matt?
0: I guess the first question is, did you ghost him?
2: You know what I did.
0: What happened?
2: He was a sweetheart.
0: Okay.
2: Very nice guy. And he told me that he needs to stop at the grocery store. So I assumed he just needs to pick up things for dinner. Like, you know, a guy who cooks. We love it. And we walk into the grocery store and he says, "It's sample time." And I didn't necessarily know what that meant, but he starts going to all of the places where there are samples and is eating samples, which I love. He, you know, we eat a little cup of soup.
0: Uh-huh.
2: And we eat a meatball and, you know, a little cube of cheese. And it was cute. Like, everybody loves samples. Like, yeah. I think this is really sweet and, like, unique. But then I thought we were going to leave or he was going to get groceries. But then he went for a second lap and I was down with it. They were all tasty. And then he went in for a third lap. And by that lap, he was stocking the stations to make sure that they were like restocking the samples to make sure that they had them for him. So he does a third lap. And I thought that there was no way we could do a fourth. And we started walking to his car.
0: Uh-huh.
2: And he went into his trunk, and he got a hat and a jacket, and he said, "We're going back in."
0: Like a disguise?
2: Yeah, no, he got a disguise. He got a disguise. Like, he keeps it in his car for this exact occasion. He does a costume change,
0: uh-huh.
2: And then he goes back through the aisle. And I kind of didn't know what to do. I just, like, pretended to be looking at groceries because I was not going back for fourth.
0: Okay.
2: It was very, very bizarre. And it's just, you know, it was just a little odd for me. So,
0: okay.
2: You know, I didn't. Yeah.
0: I get it. Okay. The other part of this is I've actually got Matt listening right now. And now I'd like to bring him on. So, Matt.
1: Hi.
0: What are we doing? What is that?
1: I mean, they don't know it's me.
2: Matt, they absolutely knew it was you.
1: How would she know?
2: You walked up and the woman looked you dead in the eyes and said, "Back for more." She was mad. You did a literal costume change and you ate samples like a

0: after the lights get turned off in a house. It was crazy, dude.
1: Food is
2: expensive, all right? Like, if they are offering free samples, I see no reason not to take advantage of that.
1: All right.
0: It's one lap is fine. That's what they're for. But, like, it was like I was an accomplice.
1: Uh-huh.
0: It was crazy.
1: So it was cute to a point, yeah?
0: It was cute to a point. It was cute to a point. And then I felt scared.
2: Scared.
1: All right. Let's just...
2: Okay.
1: Okay.
2: Scared.
1: Let's just walk this back a little bit. We've got some self-awareness now. Matt, could you maybe not do whatever that was? And Heather, could we try for maybe a second date? Any interest?
0: It's tough.
2: I mean, I won't go grocery shopping with her anymore, if that's the question.
0: I know, but it's just like, honestly, like my dad does that, but he does two laps, and that like kind of embarrassed me as a kid.
1: Uh-huh.
0: And so like, honestly, it's kind of traumatizing for me. So I'm like, no, thank you. No, thank you for me.
1: All right, hang on. I don't know if Costco sample day is necessarily a first date unless everybody's on board. Anyway, second date update. It's 7:05, 9:05. You got the podcast. That'll be up there. Marcus in the Morning second date update on the iHeartRadio app. Up next, I know you need some gas. Got that $1,000 fill up. 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Keep it right here. 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

0: More variety from the 2000s, the 90s, and today it's Star 101.3. It's Marcus in the morning. It's 7:21. It's Tuesday, isn't it?
1: It's Tuesday.
0: Producer Taylor is here.
1: Hello.
0: Had a fun day yesterday. It was my daughter's 12th birthday.
1: Oh, how exciting.
0: And I walked into my house and realized she and her friends had taken over.
1: Of course.
0: You ever done that?
1: Of course.
0: You just take over the house?
1: Absolutely.
0: And I know your dad, the captain, understands because you've heard the phrase, like, it's a man's world. Not in my house.
1: No. And I love that.
0: Everybody knows who calls the shots at my house, the missus. But my daughter and her friends were over, and it was quite an experience because, so she doesn't like big parties for her birthday. She had two friends over, right? And my first inclination that I was not in the right place was I opened the door and I just almost tripped over a sea of Uggs at the bottom of the stairs.
1: That's awesome.
0: And then we have the in-law unit downstairs. My man cave, not allowed to call it a man cave, our all-inclusive play space.
1: Yes.
0: I open the door. There are cans and cans of Dr. Pepper all over the counter, Tarani syrups, popcorn, gummy bears. My poker table had been put away. Princess Diaries was on pause on the TV. Place smelled like vanilla and flowers. And these girls were nowhere to be found. I was like, where's the party? So my daughter had requested lasagna. My lasagna for dinner, and I had made it the night before, and I'd pulled it out. My wife had pulled it out of the fridge, so all I had to do was go heat it up. I thought, I'll go upstairs, and I'll preheat. I'll get the oven going. I walk upstairs, and there is just a pile of Chick-fil-A on the dining table, and there's a cake decorating station that had been erected, and all the girls were in the kitchen baking. And my wife says to me, you can't get into the oven right now. They're making cake.
1: Aw.
0: There's literally a cake on the table that one of her friends had brought over.
1: That they needed more.
0: They're making another cake. Who's going to eat all this cake?
1: I have faith that a couple 12-year-old girls will get through it.
0: And it was in that moment that I realized that I can't get access to either one of my happy places. Not the kitchen, not the downstairs, not the man cave. Can't call it a man cave. All-inclusive play space. And I had realized in that moment that they had taken over.
1: They have. They have. But it's her birthday, so she's allowed to.
0: Like, I'd never experienced this. And so I literally just stood, just like an idiot in the living room, just stood there, just deep breath. It's her day.
1: Try not to get in anyone's way.
0: Literally. You know how hard that is? They move quick. Bye, Dad. It's the cutest thing ever. I can't believe she's 12.
1: Right?
0: I cannot.
1: Last year as a tween before she becomes a teenager.
0: Those girls are literally 12, but then going on 36. Is anybody else, any other dads out there that only have girls at the house? Like, it's wild, dude. And for anybody who has been listening to the show since we started, who knew my daughter literally in utero, she's 12.
1: Wow.
0: My mind is blown right now. Anyway, I love being a girl dad. It's the best, but boy, when they take over, they take over.
1: Oh, yeah, of course. You should get used to it. They ain't stopping anytime soon.
0: They're just getting bigger. All right, 7:24. Coming up in a bit, we've got a ticket giveaway. So it's going to be like Disney on Ice, Worlds Collide. We'll tell you about that. You can take the family. 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In fact, if you want to win $1,000 for your gas tank, now is the time.
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0: Say this slaps.
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0: Positions at Star 101.3. It's Marcus in the morning. We got a producer, Taylor, who's about to hop on the phone because we're about to give some tickets away.
1: Yes, we are.
0: Four pack. You and the family to check out Disney World's Collide concert. It's happening October 3rd at Chase Center. They've got the cast of The Descendants, The Zombies, Camp Rock movies. This is an epic live experience with new songs and magical moments. 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You ready to do this?
1: I'm ready.
0: All right. When you get on the phone with Taylor, make sure after you win that you tell her your life story. She loves to hear.
1: Yes, I do.
0: 800-800-1013 is the number. We'll take caller 20. We'll get you all set up. Again, 800-800-1013. I've got good news next. 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

0: 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It's Marcus in the Morning, 7:40. Here we go.
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2: Ooh, I do love a good lottery story. Y'all know this. This is my favorite. There's so many fantastic little nuggets to this story. This is a couple in Maryland who are nearing retirement. They just scored a $500,000 lottery jackpot. And they're both teachers. Oh, it just hits me in all the feels. So the husband noticed that the game still had a lot of top prizes remaining. And they, it says right here, they both work at a college in Maryland. They scratched the winning ticket together after he asked his wife to pick up two tickets while she was out shopping. They're going to buy a new car and retire with far fewer financial worries. Love. Love. So good. 7:41. We'll check what's trending here in a little bit. I do have an Ariana Grande update if you've been waiting for the new album that's coming out next week. Tell you all about that and more. Get you caught up. Everything everybody's talking about today. On the way next in about 10 minutes, 7:50. It's Star 101.3. Stay with us.

0: Brittany, it's Star 101.3. It's Marcus in the morning. It's Tuesday. Gabrielle's on the phone from San Jose. You win.
1: Oh, man.
0: We did it.
1: Hey.
0: What's your daughter's name?
1: Luna.
0: Luna, hi. Congratulations, you guys. So good.
1: Thank you. We're so excited.
0: So you're going to go check out this live show of Disney Worlds Collide, which I think is going to be pretty spectacular. You guys had the best time. And thank you for listening every morning. Really appreciate it. Absolutely.
1: Thank you so much. We're very excited.
0: Hang on the line for me. Just one sec. Going to get you all set up with another pair after 7:30 tomorrow. They are on sale if you want to check this out. Ticketmaster.com. Take a check of what's trending next. It's Star 101.3. First thing.

0: Shakira, it's Star 101.3. It's Marcus in the Morning, 7:53. Here we go.
1: Now, here's what's trending in the Bay Area and beyond.
2: So much happening today. So, we've got Ariana Grande news, as she's released another piece of vinyl in advance of the album coming up. When is it? Next week? Is that when it's happening?
3: July 31st. Oh.
2: Did you get a tattoo in this regard? I'm curious.
3: I'm thinking about it every day.
2: So good. Let's go to producer Taylor's daily poll. What do you have today?
3: It is National Junk Food Day today. So we're asking, what is your late night munchie?
2: Mm.
3: Is it cookies and crackers, instant ramen, chips, or fast food?
2: Mm-hmm. Speaking of snacks, so Trader Joe's has released a very Ben and Jerry's-esque ice cream.
3: Okay.
2: It's got all kinds of like cookies in it and chocolate chips and all kinds of, and the best part is it's like half the price, so people are losing their damn minds. They're calling it the best Trader Joe's snack ever.
3: Really?
2: Which is a huge statement.
3: Yeah.
2: Yeah. You can check that out. In fact, we want to get a shout out to our Auntie Gail, who works at the Daly City location. She's the queen.
3: She is the best.
2: So if you do stop by the Trader Joe's there, she's low-key famous. Let's see, what else do we have? There is a sculptor in Marin, who has designed basically a sculpture honoring service dogs. Service dogs, rescue dogs, and Congress is going to pass some legislation to maybe get it put into the mall there.
3: Ooh.
2: There in D.C. So putting Marin on the map. I promised a name last hour, and I have not got that yet, so we'll get that for you. Absolutely. That's what I have that's trending right this minute. Let's get you into the Ed Sheeran show coming up in 5 days? Yeah. No, it's coming up Levi's Stadium on the 26th. Maybe you've already got your tickets. Maybe you need some. We've got the trivia game. Oh, that's not the prize?
3: No, it's Exploratorium tickets.
2: Oh my God, that was last week.
3: Yeah.
2: Oh, I'm an idiot. Taylor's like furiously.
3: I know, I'm shaking my head like, scrambling. No, that's not the prize.
2: Like, hey, Unc, are you paying attention? All right, we've got 4 tickets for the Exploratorium. That's right. Take the littles to go check that out. Run them out here this summer. A little something for you to do in the city. The number 800-800-1013. If you want to get all set up, I'll take 2 contestants. Again, 800-800-1013. We'll play next. It's Star 101.3, 10 minutes away.

0: The variety from the 2000s, the 90s, and today it's Star 101.3. It is Marcus in the Morning. It is time to play the Bay's favorite trivia game. It's called What You Know About That. We've got four tickets for the Exploratorium up for grabs. 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Come to the coastside, 30 minutes from the city, 30 minutes from San Jose. Maybe I'll see you there. Let's say good morning to our contestants. Sam is on the phone in Mill Valley. Good morning, Sam.
1: Good morning, Marcus. How you doing, brother?
0: I'm good, brother. What's going on, and what are you doing this morning?
1: I'm actually on my way to play 36 holes at the picturesque Northwood Golf Course in Monterio.
0: On a Tuesday, this is the most Mill Valley thing ever. My guy, 36 holes? What is this, a doubleheader? What are you doing?
1: You got to make the drive worth it, you know?
0: Play golf till we puke. I get it. I totally get it. Well, good luck, brother. Good luck.
1: They make strong Bloody Marys there, too.
0: My goodness. Let's take it into the East Bay. Say what's up to Kelly and Hayward. Kelly, what do you got going on this morning?
2: Well, I'm actually ready to go to Denny's to celebrate my birthday.
0: Yo, happy birthday.
2: Thank you.
1: Happy birthday.
0: Are they still giving up free food on your birthday?
2: Why do you think I'm here?
0: All right. I don't want to keep you from eating. That's not what I do. Let's go ahead and get started, you guys. The game is super simple. It's five trivia questions, 50 seconds to answer them all. You're going to yell out pass if you don't know an answer. We'll come back to the question if we have time, okay?
2: Sure.
0: All right. Yep. Get as many right as you can. Kelly goes on hold there in Hayward. We start with Sam in Mill Valley. Away we go.
1: All right.
0: Question number one, what is the only U.S. state that borders just one other state?
1: Jesus. Pass.
0: What is the hardest natural substance found on Earth?
1: God, diamond.
0: Which U.S. president appears on the $50 bill?
1: Grant.
0: Which singer performed the Oscar-winning theme song Skyfall for the James Bond film of the same name?
1: Adele.
0: And finally, oh my God, in golf, what is the term for scoring two strokes under par on a single hole?
1: Eagle.
0: All right. You didn't know that one. You would have known it
1: they
0: by the end of the day.
1: They kind of gave me that one, yeah.
0: That's a Mill Valley gimme. That's what that's called. Let's go back to the one you passed on. Name the only U.S. state that only borders one other state.
1: I'm going to say Maine.
0: All right, brother, hang on the line for me. Sam goes on hold in Mill Valley. And we bring back Kelly and Hayward, the birthday girl. All right, Kelly.
2: Hello.
0: Question number one, what is the only U.S. state that borders just one other state?
2: Pass.
0: What is the hardest natural substance found on Earth?
2: Titanium.
0: Which U.S. president appears on the $50 bill?
2: Ulysses Grant.
0: Which singer performed the Oscar-winning theme song Skyfall for the James Bond film of the same name?
2: Pass.
0: And finally, in golf, what is the term for scoring two strokes under par on a single hole?
2: Birdie.
0: You want to go with birdie?
2: Yeah.
0: Let's go to the one you passed on. What is the only U.S. state that borders just one other state?
2: Oh, shoot.
0: We are all out of time. Hang on one second, okay? All right, Sam comes back in Mill Valley. See how he did against Kelly and Hayward. Question number one. What is the only U.S. state that borders just one other state? Sam said Maine. Kelly couldn't think of anything. The answer is Maine. Sam's on the board. Next question. What is the hardest natural substance found on Earth? Sam said diamond. Kelly said titanium. It is actually diamond. Point goes to Sam. Question three. Which U.S. president appears on the $50 bill? I am impressed you both knew Ulysses S. Grant. Guaranteed Sam's got that tucked in his pocket for the cart girl for his Bloody Marys this morning. Points all around. Question four, which singer performed the Oscar-winning theme song Skyfall for the James Bond film of the same name? Sam said Adele. The answer is Adele. Point goes to Sam. Finally, and this one wasn't fair, in golf, what is the term for scoring two strokes under par in a single hole? Sam knew that was an eagle. Kelly, thank God it's your birthday. That's the good news. Sam, you've got a perfect score, my guy. You got the tickets for the Exploratorium. Congratulations.
1: I knew I'd be good at this, Marcus.
0: Have you played before,
1: I'm a trivia
0: Sam?
1: Machine. No, man, this is my first time, but I always, like, get them right.
0: Well, congrats, man.
1: Thank you. Happy birthday, Kel.
0: Kelly, for you, my daughter bedazzled some star stickers for the summer. We're going to set you up with a bedazzled star sticker to stick wherever you like, water bottle or whatever it is, okay?
2: I'm all for it. Thank you.
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0: or variety from the 2000s, the 90s, and today it's Star 101.3. It's Marcus in the morning. Producer Taylor is here. Good morning.
1: Hello.
0: It's Tuesday. Are you a fast walker or a slow walker, and what does it mean? There was a long-running study in New Zealand, followed 1,000 people from birth, checking their walking speed into midlife. What kind of a study is this? Like, somebody gets paid to do this?
1: Right?
0: Anyway, so they correlated how their whole body and brain were aging based on how fast they walked. The faster walkers at 45, on average, had healthier brains and bodies than the slower ones.
1: Interesting.
0: What does it mean when you're a fast walker? You're wired for action. You don't wait around. You like to be doing stuff. I might be the slowest walker that's still also doing stuff.
1: Okay.
0: Because I'm never not doing something. You always know where you're going. You've got a natural confidence. You think fast. You handle chaos well. You're future focused. I would submit, Your Honor, that you're missing out on life if you walk too fast.
1: I don't know. Sometimes I really got it somewhere to be.
0: I mean, I get that, but the problem is I'm a champion moseyer, and I married the fastest walker on planet Earth. The number of times that my wife and my daughter, and she gets it from her dad, my father-in-law is just like, he's a zipper. He's not even a walker. He just, we go to Disneyland. The number of times my family leaves me in the dust trying to go to what's that ride cars on the back of California Adventure. You know, you have to go there first and you have to move quickly.
1: Yeah.
0: Well, daddy doesn't move quickly. The number of times I've said, just get in line. I'll catch up. Then I stop and get a corn dog.
1: Oh my goodness. The theme park is like the number one place where I'm walking fast.
0: Really?
1: Yeah, because I'm trying to get to the next thing.
0: I guess so. See, I'm trying to enjoy, I'm trying to see stuff. The people watching at Disneyland. Oh.
1: I love people watching.
0: Please.
1: People are fascinating, especially when they don't know that like someone's watching them.
0: Yeah.
1: And it's not in like a weird, creepy way, but it's like a how do you live your life kind of way.
0: Yeah, I want a little snippet of what my life will never be like.
1: Right.
0: You know what I mean? The only time I ever really walk fast and I need to get out of there as soon as possible is if I'm going through security at the airport. But you gotta stay focused.
1: Or if you're telling me that there's like 30 seconds till air.
0: Oh yeah.
1: I've never seen you move so fast.
0: If we've got 30 seconds left of the song and we're about to have dead air, I am motoring down the hallway. And the problem is I'm a wheel.

0: the beast. So you could see me and you could hear me.
1: I know. I can hear you before you even get to me. It's so funny.
0: Are you a fast walker or a slow walker? See, I think there are times you should slow down and enjoy life. To be honest, it's not about the destination. It's about the journey.
1: Okay, if you're on the beach, sure.
0: These are arguments I've had with my wife. She's yelling, hurry up. All right, what else is happening? You want to win some gas? We got the Bay's $1,000 fill-up. Another keyword for you coming up at 8:25. About 10, 15 minutes away. Be here to win. 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
1: Star 101.3. It's Marcus in the morning, 8:21. I'm breathing a sigh of relief as I almost had a panic attack just now.
2: Why?
1: Looking at the weather, because we have two outdoor events coming up, and I am not an outdoor cat. And I thought with the heat wave that's been going on that I was going to have to wear shorts.
2: Okay.
1: I want you to remember the last time you saw me in shorts.
2: It was a frightening sight.
1: Try not to laugh.
2: I almost went blind.
1: It's okay. So my legs are like the whitest, skinniest chicken legs ever.
2: I know. We need to work on that. Please.
1: My legs don't tan.
2: I don't believe that.
1: They just don't.
2: And put some olive oil on them.
1: I've literally had this much anxiety because I wear pants. And like I thought, oh my God, it's going to be 83 degrees today in San Mateo where we're going to be this weekend. And I'm not wearing shorts. And the only shorts I own are the most dad cargo shorts you've ever seen.
2: Oh gosh.
1: They're not built for speed. They're built for practicality. But thank God. It's going to be perfect. The weather's good. I just checked out. So San Mateo this weekend at Coyote Point, Taylor and I will be at this event called Heritage Fire, mm-hmm. this live fire cooking competition where you buy your ticket and you just wander around. It's all inclusive, 21 and over. Fantastic. That'll be Sunday. And then in about 10 days, we're going to be on the bay on the karaoke cruise launching at Alameda. Alameda is going to be aesthetically perfect on that day.
2: Oh, my gosh. Yay.
1: 70.
2: I'm so glad.
1: I can get away with linen pants.
2: Okay.
1: Thank God. Because otherwise,
2: yeah.
1: I want to slap some barbecue on these meat sticks.
2: Yeah. You want people to stay on the boat.
1: 21 and over, and we want to party with you. We can't wait to host you. It's 1013.com/cruise if you want to buy your tickets. You're going shopping here for?
2: Yes, this week.
1: What are the vibes?
2: I'm thinking a dress.
1: Okay.
2: Okay, that's my vibe.
1: Okay, perfect.
2: What about you?
1: I'm thinking, see, the problem is I can't wear the same thing that I wore last year.
2: No, you can't. I won't allow it.
1: Last year, I channeled my inner South American drug lord on vacation. I had white linen pants and a guayabera party shirt. I can't do that this year, so I don't know.
2: Your outfit was super cute last year, but I think you got to step it up.
1: Can't repeat it. All right, I'm going to have to ask my boyfriend, ChatGPT.
2: Yes, he'll give you advice.
1: Have him dress me. Again, let me give you the URL for tickets right now, and like, don't sleep on this because we are now 6 tickets from selling out VIP.
2: Ooh.
1: 3 pair. 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Speaking of Heritage Fire in San Mateo, if you want to win some tickets, we have them for you in about 10 minutes. Keep it right here.
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The Hang is called Heritage Fire in San Mateo. It's a life fire competition for the 21 and over. If you want to win some tickets, right after Maroon 5 will hook up Caller 20, you can hang out with me and Taylor in San Mateo at Coyote Point this Sunday. All right? Good luck. Star 101.3.

More variety from the 2000s, the 90s, and today it's Star 101.3. It's Marcus in the morning. It's time to win. You want to come join Taylor and I for Heritage Fire. I will be emceeing. This is it's like an all-inclusive food, drink, one ticket price, chef competition over open flame, and then they're going to have stage. We just wander around and we eat. That's how I love to roll. It's 21 and over. 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But if you want to win a pair, I've got you. 800-800-1013. You have to be able to clear Sunday at like 3 o'clock. But if you're down, I'll see you at Coyote Point. Again, we'll take caller 20. 800-800-1013. Let's go. I've never

0: 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It's Marcus in the morning. Here we go.
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2: Giving it to you. It's 7:40 and 8:40. This story is my life's dream. A couple in Maryland nearing retirement just scored a $500,000 lottery jackpot. And they did it in the cutest way. This is almost a rom-com. So first of all, they're both college professors at a college there in Maryland. And it says that they scratched the winning ticket together after the gentleman asked his wife to pick up a couple tickets while she was out shopping. Said the prize is going to help them buy a new car and retire with far fewer financial worries. I'm here for it, especially people that dedicate themselves to education. I love that. Also my life's dream. Anyway, that's a good news. About 10 minutes away from What's Trending. We'll get you all caught up. Really fun news if you're a fan of Ariana Grande, a little something you're going to want to get your hands on. There is a sculptor in Marin County who may be featured for a pretty massive national monument at the National Mall there in D.C. There's legislation popping on that. And Trader Joe's has a new ice cream that people are comparing it to Ben & Jerry's, albeit cheaper, and they're calling it the best snack ever. Big statement. We'll get you all filled in at 8:50 on Star 101.3. It's Alex Warren at Ordinary. Good morning.

0: Star 101.3. It's Marcus in the morning. Who's this?
1: This is Melina from Albany.
2: Melina, you ready to party or what?
1: I am.
0: I hope your schedule's clear for this Sunday. We're doing this.
1: It is now.
0: Okay. 3 to 7, I believe. The event is called Heritage Fire. We're going to be at Coyote Point just eating and drinking our weight in everything. It's going to be a live fire competition. You're going to be able to vote in between sips of whatever you're drinking. And I will be emceeing. So please say hello if you see me, okay?
1: I will.
0: Great. Hang on the line. We'll get you set up. Another pair of tickets tomorrow morning right after 8:30. There is a second chance to win right now on the Marcus in the Morning Instagram if you want to hang out this weekend with Taylor and I. They're also available if you go to thesanfranciscopeninsula.com. 21 and over. They're going quick. They will sell out. It's this weekend. Star 101.3.

0: Star 101.3, it's Marcus in the morning. Note the time, 8:51 a.m. Producer Taylor is feedbagging some lasagna right now.
1: It's so delicious.
0: I made it for my child's birthday yesterday, and I brought some in. This is solid batch, not going to lie, but it's weird to me that you and I could eat ribs at 9 in the morning.
1: I know.
0: Like stuff people don't even think about.
1: The most random stuff.
0: Literally morning show problems. All right, here we go.
2: Now, here's what's trending in the Bay Area and beyond.
0: Where to begin? So, I want to get a very special shout out to one Susan Bahari from Novato, who is the sculptor that is putting together this amazing, it's a National Service Animals Monument, taking it to the National Mall in D.C. Congress considering legislation to approve a site for this memorial, which would then honor military service, search and rescue dogs, and working animals. Construction to begin in the next few years once funding is secured. She is apparently world famous. I did a little deep dive on Susan. She's lovely, and she's super talented, and this is not her first canine kind of sculpture slash memorial.
1: Oh, nice.
0: So we'll see what happens, but putting Novato on the map, I like that. Ariana Grande releasing a limited edition pedal picture disc vinyl exclusively through her online store. I'm only playing this because it's producer Taylor's walk-up music.
1: I love this song.
0: Ari is saying that this vinyl features one of her favorite images from the album, Shoot. Her new single, Hate That I Made You Love Me, debuted at number one on the Billboard Hot 100, and the album pedal drops next Friday.
1: Clock it.
0: Look out. Let's see. We'll go to our food court. Trader Joe's has a new ice cream that's getting compared to Ben & Jerry's, and it's half the price. It's called All Mixed Up. It's got peanut butter, chocolate chip pieces, sprinkles, pretzels, and more, and under $4 a pint. And shoppers are calling it one of Trader Joe's best desserts yet.
1: Okay.
0: A bold statement. I'm going to read this headline again, knowing nothing of what it means.
1: Can't wait.
0: I'm going to need you to translate this. Former Vanderpump Rules star Stassi Schroeder returning to reality TV with a show called House of Stassi. Now, what makes Stassi get their own spinoff?
1: So she is like the OG of Vanderpump Rules, okay? And everyone knows who Stassi is. She's a fan favorite. Mm-hmm. And now she's getting her own spinoff show, House of Stassi.
0: So it's a freeform show following her life after Vanderpump, with Stassi saying she wasn't going to let that show define her legacy.
1: Good.
0: Do they talk like that? It premieres next Wednesday on Freeform. Streams on Hulu.
1: Hulu.
0: Following day. Okay. Congratulations.
1: Trust me, this matters to the Bravo girlies.
0: Very good. I'm here for it. That is what's trending. Let's go ahead and check producer Taylor's daily poll before we wrap up.
1: It is National Junk Food Day today. Ooh. So we're asking, what is your go-to late night munchie? Is it cookies and crackers, instant ramen, chips, or fast food?
0: I get in so much trouble at my house for eating my daughter's snacks. Little kids have the best snacks.
1: They really do.
0: And with her birthday, you know, this week, there are so many leftover snacks.
1: Oh, you're in trouble.
0: Just gigantic bags of popcorn, gummy bears, just littering the place. Absolutely in trouble. You can participate in the poll, Star 101.3 FM, up on Instagram. Check the stories. That is what's trending. 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Do not miss out. Cache Creek Casino Resort, 8:54. Coming back around in a couple of minutes with second date update right after 9 o'clock. Keep it here.
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1: Let me talk to him. Let me talk to him. Let it rain.

0: More variety from the 2000s, the 90s, and today it's a Star 101.3. It's Marcus in the Morning. Time once again for Second Date Update. Let's just bring Matt on right now. Matt, are you there?
1: I am. Hi.
0: Kudos for a brunch date, by the way. What a great idea. Not too late, not too early. Some day drinking. I get a nap in. I'm in bed by six.
1: I thought so.
0: Tell me about Heather. Tell me about your Walnut Creek extravaganza. How did this go?
1: I mean, I thought it went, obviously, here we are. It didn't end, I suppose, all that great, right, if this is the problem. But I thought it went well. We talked for a couple hours, and we even took a walk together. And I thought that there was a connection.
0: Okay.
1: So, yeah.
0: And she, to your point, she's completely ghosted?
1: Yes.
0: Okay. Well, it's easy. Let's try to figure some things out. What I'll do is I'll have you on mute so you can listen in, but I'm going to call her. I'm going to try to figure out what happened, what went wrong. If you did something that turned her off, I don't know. Can you hang on for a song or so?
1: I absolutely can.
0: Okay.

0: More variety from the 2000s, the 90s, and today it's a star, 101.3. It's Marcus in the morning. We are doing Second Date Update right now. I've got Matt on the phone, and he and Heather went on a brunch date, which is super cute, in Walnut Creek. So, Matt, are you still there?
1: I am.
0: All right. As I mentioned a couple songs ago, we're going to go ahead and call her and just see what's up. I would love to get you a second date, but let's try to at least get some answers, okay? Go ahead and mute your phone.
2: This is Heather.
0: Heather, this is Marcus calling from Star 101.3. Good morning.
2: Good morning. Hi.
0: I don't suppose you listen to our morning show, do you? On 101.3?
2: You know, I don't, but okay. I respect your art.
0: I don't even know what that means, but I'll take it. If this is art, it is in fact the lowest art form. Anyway, hi. Do you have a sec?
2: Hi.
0: You got a sec?
2: Yeah, I actually do.
0: Thank you. I would love to put you on the air. We're doing a dating segment right now called Second Date Update. And I would love to ask you about a date you've been on recently, if it's okay to do it on the air.
2: You know what? Let's go for it.
0: Hey, I like your attitude. So, okay. I got your phone number from a gentleman who was taking you out recently. He's feeling like maybe you ghosted. And I'm just trying to figure out where he screwed up, if I'm being honest with you. So, what can you tell me about your date with a guy named Matt?
2: Matt?
0: I guess the first question is, did you ghost him?
2: You know what I did.
0: What happened?
2: He was a sweetheart.
0: Okay.
2: Very nice guy. And he told me that he needs to stop at the grocery store. So I assumed he just needs to pick up things for dinner. Like, you know, a guy who cooks. We love it. And we walk into the grocery store and he says, it's sample time. And I didn't necessarily know what that meant, but he starts going to all of the places where there are samples and is eating samples, which I love. He, you know, we eat a little cup of soup.
0: Uh-huh.
2: And we eat a meatball and, you know, a little cube of cheese.
0: So it was cute.
2: It was cute. Like, everybody loves samples. Like, yeah. I mean, this is really sweet and, like, unique. But then I thought we were going to leave or he was going to get groceries. But then he went for a second lap and I was down with it. They were all tasty. And then he went in for a third lap. And by that lap, he was stalking the stations to make sure that they were like restocking the samples to make sure that they had them for him. So he does a third lap. And I thought that there was no way we could do a fourth. And we started walking to his car.
0: Uh-huh.
2: And he went into his trunk, and he got a hat and a jacket, and he said, we're going back in.
0: Like a disguise?
2: Yeah, no, he got a disguise. Like, he keeps it in his car for this exact occasion. He does a costume change,
0: uh-huh.
2: And then he goes back through the aisle. And I kind of didn't know what to do. I just, like, pretended to be looking at groceries because I was not going back for fourth.
0: Okay.
2: It was very, very bizarre. And it's just, you know, it was just a little odd for me. So,
0: okay.
2: You know, I didn't, yeah.
0: I get it. So, okay, the other part of this is I've actually got Matt listening right now. And now I'd like to bring him on. So, Matt.
1: Hi.
0: What are we doing? What is that?
1: I mean, they don't know it's me.
2: Matt, they absolutely knew it was you.
1: How would she know?
2: You walked up and the woman looked you dead in the eyes and said, back for more. She was mad. You did a literal costume change and you ate samples like a mouse after the lights get turned off in a house. It was crazy, dude.
1: Food is expensive, all right? Like, if they are offering free samples, I see no reason not to take advantage of that.
0: All right.
2: It's one lap is fine. That's what they're for. But, like, it was like

0: I was an accomplice. It was crazy.
1: So it was cute to a point. Yeah?
0: It was cute to a point. It was cute to a point. And then I felt scared.
2: Scared.
1: All right. Let's just.
2: Okay.
1: Scared. Let's just walk this back a little bit. We've got some self-awareness now. Matt, could you maybe not do whatever that was? And Heather, could we try for maybe a second date? Any interest?
0: It's tough.
2: I mean, I won't go grocery shopping with her anymore, if that's the question.
0: I know, but it's just like, honestly, like my dad does that, but he does two laps, and that like kind of embarrassed me as a kid. And so like, honestly, it's kind of traumatizing for me. So I'm like, no thank you for me.
1: All right, hang on. I don't know if Costco sample day is necessarily a first date unless everybody's on board. Anyway, second date update. It's 7:05, 9:05. You got the podcast. That'll be up there. Marcus in the Morning, second date update on the iHeartRadio app. Up next, I know you need some gas. Got that $1,000 fill up. Your keyword at 7:25. Keep it right here, Star 101.3.

0: Ed McCain, I'll be taking it back to the 90s. It's Star 101.3. It's Marcus in the Morning. We're doing on-the-job training right now. Producer Taylor is running the soundboard, and she's mad at me.
1: Yeah, because you gave me like 2 seconds to start.
0: I intentionally, to raise tension in a very Navy SEAL training way, I didn't tell her we were going to air until I 30 seconds to go. And there are preparations you have to do on this soundboard before the microphones could be potted up. So I was just testing your reflexes.
1: Thanks.
0: And you did well.
1: Thank you. Giving me anxiety over here.
0: You are schwitzing right now. So. Don't lift your arms up. But
1: no,
0: other than
1: stop.
0: That.
1: You're giving me anxiety.
0: Super fun. Hey, don't forget, we've got our karaoke cruise coming up in 10 days. I've counted it off. We've got 6 VIP tickets left. Otherwise, they're going to be sold. This is how I know it's going, is because I went to the Eventbrite page, and it literally has the little fire emoji, and it says tickets selling fast. So people are starting to ramp up.
1: There we go.
0: It's going down August 1st, 1 to 4. We're launching out of Alameda on the Bay. And I've gotten a couple calls on this. If you don't like karaoke, you should still come if you're over 21, because we're going to have a whole deck of Just Dancing. You don't have to have anything to do with karaoke. So it's totally fine. Shout out to Miss Mia, who I just saw in the lobby. She'll be on the decks.
1: Ooh, can't wait.
0: And also Magic Matt. So yeah, 21 and over. You can grab your tickets at 1013.com/cruise.
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0: from the 2000s, the 90s, and today it's Star 101.3. It's Marcus in the Morning. Producer Taylor is running the board right now. This is making me antsy.
1: This is making me anxious.
0: I'm not used to not running everything. I'm just over here taking selfies on the other side.
1: I know.
0: Of the room.
1: He's taking a video of me right now.
0: Hey, don't forget the Ariana Grande album is out next week. The countdown is on. It's the day before the karaoke cruise. That means nothing. However, it's very exciting. And I know, Taylor, you're an Arianator?
1: Yes, I am.
0: What's your excitement level, 0 to 10?
1: A billion, trillion.
0: Billy Trilly? Okay.
1: Do you know what the name of the album is called?
0: Tell me.
1: Petal.
0: Hmm.
1: Petal.
0: Oh, that's right. We've been reporting on that new vinyl all day long.
1: Exactly.
0: Let's play some Ariana right now.
1: Yes, let's do it.
0: All right. Go ahead and hit that button.
1: Okay.
0: 9:40. Hey, we've got free gas for you. I'm going to tell you about it in 20 minutes. This is Star 101.3. Good morning.

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2: Do you mean?
1: Can you hold it down?
2: 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Hey, it's me and Marcus.
3: 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It's Marcus. Producer Taylor's behind the board.
1: I get to hang out here and just do whatever it is you do on this side of the board. So exciting. It's on to job training that you're listening to right now, as always. Don't forget, we have $1,000 for you to win in gas money. The base $1,000 fill-up. Another keyword coming up with our girl Jillian in like literally 45 minutes. Keep it on. 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
2: Wake up in the morning. 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I'm gonna hit this city.
0: Let's
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0: go.
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0: Star 101.3 with Kesha, TikTok. It's Marcus in the morning, 9:53. You ready to get out of here?
1: Yes.
0: Let's do this. You guys, what a fantastic morning. Thank you for hanging out. We super appreciate it. We're back tomorrow morning. Jillian is on the way next. She's got more Star music for your workday, of course. And then we've got more cash. It's the Bay's $1,000 fill-up. You need some gas money? We got you. 1025, your next keyword. Be tuned in tomorrow morning. Tons of stuff Taylor and I will have to give away starting at about 7:30 or so. We appreciate you having us on. Have a great day. Talk to you tomorrow.
1: Bye.
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We do this 13 times a day here on Star 101.3. A chance to win $1,000 with our $1,000 fill-up. 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

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It's Train Drops to Jupiter on Star 101.3. Now Olivia Dean, who just kicked off her very first

The Marcus in the Morning Karaoke Cruise is going to have karaoke, of course, but also cocktails featuring Marcus's favorite tequila, Dos Angeles Tequila. 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

0: More variety from the 2000s, the 90s, and today. It's Star 101.3. I'm Jillian Escoto. Good morning. I'm very excited for the next Princess Diaries film. They announced it back in 2024, and since then, we kind of get a little update here and there. Well, now Anne Hathaway has given us a real explanation of what's going on. She said they had a story breakthrough. I guess they were kind of working on another script, but Anne Hathaway said, "We kind of had to start over with this new direction, which is not the update I think anybody wants, but we all feel really good that this is going to be the one." So there's no release date set yet or a shooting schedule, but at least now they've had this story breakthrough and maybe it's moving forward officially.
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That's Taylor Swift on Star 101.3. And even though it's been a couple weeks since they got married, stars are still talking about it. Country singer Brad Paisley said, ironically, the wedding was one of the least pretentious weddings he's ever seen or ever will see.

Another chance to win our $1,000 Philip is coming up next. 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

0: Shakira is giving away hundreds of free tickets to her show. It's Star 101.3. I'm Jillian. You know, she co-headlined the World Cup final halftime show, and now she is thanking everyone who made that possible by giving away free tickets to her show in Brooklyn. She said so much of what made this World Cup special is the work that most fans never see. The thousands of hotel rooms kept clean, all the stadiums that worked so smoothly. I wanted to show my gratitude for the people of New York City who made this incredible experience possible. So she's given away hundreds of tickets to her show tonight. I love it.
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1: Olivia Rodrigo could be a special guest on Michelle Branch's new Reimagined EP. She's teasing there are some special guests that are going to be a part

0: Jody Spice got married on Saturday, and Posh Spice designed her dress. 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I'm Jillian, and as a Spice Girls fan, I love this so much. So, Victoria Beckham said she was having dinner with Mel C, and she asked her what she was wearing for her wedding, and Mel C said she actually ordered one of Victoria's dresses, since she is this famous fashion designer now, but it didn't quite fit. She didn't have time to get it altered before leaving for her wedding. So, Victoria had that exact dress that she owned, so she gave it to Mel C. And then Victoria learned that Mel C was going to have this bigger celebration, so then she immediately offered to make her a custom gown for that. And I love this. I love that they are still friends.
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7: Road work in Redwood City, eastbound 84, right at Alameda De Las Pulgas. The right lane closed until 2:30. You're backed up from 280. Sunnyvale, a crash, southbound 101 before 237. Two right lanes and the right shoulder affected. You're backed up from 85.
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I love when things work out this way. So that was Olivia Dean, Man I Need. And now this is Bruno Mars, When I Was Your Man. Man to man. I love this. I wonder if our boss did this on purpose.

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Star 101.3. It's Jillian. Kelly Clarkson said, unless you're Taylor Swift, you're balling on a budget. She said that's why you're getting something without the bells and whistles at her residency in Las Vegas.

Deadline looked at 4 years of Netflix data to find the most watched show, and it's Squid Game Season 2 with 225.4 million.

0: variety from the 2000s, the 90s, and today. It's Star 101.3. I'm Jillian Escoto. Michael and Euphoria star Coleman Domingo. He is reportedly in talks to help write a live-action Disney film centered on Princess Tiana. So Disney Plus was going to have a Tiana series. That ended up getting canceled. So rather than remake The Princess and the Frog, this project that Coleman Domingo is working on would tell an original story inspired by Tiana. I can't wait for this.
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0: 2000s, the 90s, and today. It's Star 101.3. I'm Jillian Escoto. Before I get out of here, I have to share something I learned today. You may already know this if you're a fan of Napoleon Dynamite. I just learned this, and it's blowing my mind. So you know the iconic dance scene at the end of Napoleon Dynamite? Turns out, John Heder, who plays Napoleon, he did it all freestyle. He made the whole thing up. In a new interview, he said he was so nervous when it came time to film it. He made everybody leave the room and he didn't memorize anything. That's just him. He did it about 3 times and they took the best parts of each. And that is the dance scene we see at the end of Napoleon Dynamite. Just a little nugget of info I wanted to share with you before I leave. I'll talk to you tomorrow.
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0: Seacrest with you on National Junk Food Day. That is what today is this Tuesday.
2: All right.
0: I'm in a sleeve rolling phase.
2: Cute.
3: Jonas.
2: You really have been.
0: I have been. Matter of fact, one of my friends said to me, he hasn't seen me wear sleeves much this summer.
2: That's true.
0: He says, I've cut off all my blazers.
2: And you've been wearing shorts in a lot, which
3: cut
2: I like.
3: Off all my blazers.
0: Yeah, because I've been manicuring, what I call it, landscaping my legs.
2: Good for you.
0: So I wanted to show you guys.
2: Yeah.
0: Anyway, hi.
2: Great shin.
0: No, you don't like my shins?
2: I said it's a great, How do you hear negative when I give you a positive?
0: That's actually really interesting for Tanya's therapist. Tanya, ask your therapist why I heard a negative out of a positive.
3: Yeah, interesting.
2: That's wild.
0: That is wild. It is true. You actually called it perfectly. You said it, and I thought, wow, that compliment means she doesn't like my shins.
3: You know, we're, like, actively prone to look at the negative, and so we have to, like, actually try to be positive and look at the positive.
0: As a matter of fact, I read about this guy that's called the happiest man on the planet last night. I was reading about this guy. His name is Armando Fuentes.
3: Okay.
0: Happiest guy on the planet. I'll tell you about it.
3: Our nights are so different.
0: Oh my God, our nights. Can you imagine? Can you? I almost wish you could come over for a night. Weird.
3: Same.
0: But to
3: I
0: see
3: wish
0: it.
3: You could.
2: You're
3: come
2: reading
3: over too.
2: That book, and I'm watching like an episode of The Valley. Like, completely
3: and I'm watching
2: opposite.
3: Love Island UK. In
0: I mean, it's amazing.
3: Pillow.
0: I'm in the bathtub reading Armando Fuentes' philosophy of happiness.
3: Yeah.
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The next thing we got for you is a really interesting, I think, important thing to think about. And that is, if you want to be more persuasive in anything at work or in life, or even more likable, got something for you. 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
2: All right. I would suggest that, Sissany, when you bring up something, you like to be persuasive with your view.
3: No, you're making me sound manipulative, and that's not what I am.
2: But when you're with your husband, you want to persuade him to agree with you.
3: Don't you, if you're having a conversation with me or Tanya or anybody else? You
2: want to prove why your point? I'm going to give you the key to it.
3: Okay.
2: The thing they say, that people who do this were seen to be more persuasive and more admirable.
3: Okay.
2: And that is when you lower your voice.
3: Oh.
2: Yeah, like that. Humans subconsciously link lower voices, deeper voices, to stability and competence.
3: Right. So if you start off by saying, like, can I tell you something?
2: Yeah.
3: I've hooked you.
2: Yes.
3: I've hooked you already.
2: And by the way, and the calm nature in which you say it makes me think she's right.
3: She's right.
4: Shoot. I don't have either of those.
2: But I get like, so amped up. I know. Me too. I kick up into fifth gear sometimes myself. Yeah. But if Sissany comes in with her persuasive sort of, guys, let
3: swag.
2: Me tell you. Your swag. Yeah.
3: Thank you.
2: And you slow step your swag. Boom. We believe. We believers.
3: Mm-hmm.
2: Anyway, today's quote. We speed up in life when we slow down.
3: So appropriate.
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1: All right, so Tanya has a trending report, and you're asking, would anybody, we move across the country?
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2: So, we have a trending report. I'm guessing this is a Love Island trending report from
3: Tanya? You betcha, because Kenzie and Dylan, they got dumped from the island. They were not part of the final four, but she went back straight back to California with him. That's where Dylan lives. And when she was on Call Her Daddy, she was talking about how they plan to make their relationship work. And she said, I don't want to do long distance. I want to move here. So she's from Georgia, but she's talking about picking up her whole life and moving across the country for this guy. Now, here's the thing. She hasn't confirmed that they're officially living together yet, but it sounds like that's kind of still being figured out. But she did talk about finishing up her nursing school and taking her nursing test out here. So this isn't just like a summer fling talk. This is, you know, if she's taking her nursing test out here, it's a big deal. So my question to you is, when you meet somebody and you're long distance, do you try the long distance for a beat, or would you just go full swing?
2: What's full swing?
3: Moving to the state that they live in.
2: Okay, got it. So I've given a lot of thought to this in the last 2 minutes that you were telling me about this story. And one third of long distance relationships die after 3 months. But also, 99% of the couples on these shows don't work out.
4: Now, that's a fact that I can get behind.
3: Yes, but the 1% that do, it's really amazing.
2: Yeah, well, let's see if these are the 1%. I can't wait.
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2: Secrets. Not a good idea to keep from your partner. There's a guy named Therapy Jeff posted on TikTok. This guy says 5 secrets you should keep from your partner are: if an ex pops into your fantasies during a, you know, dream.
3: Oh, yeah, yeah, yeah.
2: I probably wouldn't remember. Probably not worth sharing because it doesn't. That's probably okay.
3: Yeah, like how do you even bring that up?
2: I think you just don't.
3: Exactly.
2: I think you may be right on that one.
3: I agree with you.
2: He's got more secrets you should keep from your partner. He says you should keep a secret of having a fleeting crush on someone in real life.
4: This feels bad.
3: Yikes. I mean, having a crush in real life is just all bad.
2: He says keep this secret from your partner: the mean things you think when you're fighting with your partner.
3: That's true.
2: So far, these are true.
3: Mm-hmm.
2: Okay. I didn't think any secrets were allowed, but these are probably pretty good ones.
3: Yeah, yeah, yeah, yeah, yeah.
2: Every time they annoy you, don't tell them. I disagree.
3: I feel like at least 1 out of 10 times you got to at least say.
2: I think you got to say, I don't appreciate that. You
3: right.
2: know, some way.
3: We need to like otherwise, correcting ourselves, fixing ourselves.
2: They're going to keep annoying you, which is annoying.
3: I know.
4: I think you have to pick your battles.
3: That's what we're saying.
2: Secrets from your partners. Keep these secrets. And one of them is if a family member doesn't like them.
4: I'd be so upset if they kept a secret like that from me.
2: I think I'd keep the secret.
3: Yeah, I wouldn't want to know.
2: I never thought I would say yes to some of these things, but I think I would now that I think about it.
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2: 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I could be-